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Something's

B97.3, Milwaukee's Feel Good Station. It's Christina. Just a little friendly reminder that Post Malone will be performing at the Macy's 4th of July Fireworks Spectacular and Concert, along with Shaboozy and Noah Kahan. Baby Rexha will also play. The show will air on NBC and Peacock. That's 4th of July, 7 o'clock. And then don't forget, of course, performing at Summerfest, too. Check out more at summerfest.com.

0: 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It's Christina. 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

Ed Sheeran on B97.3, Milwaukee's Feel Good Station, said after the Loop Tour, he's going to throw in the towel a bit on, you know, the music industry and everything, just for a bit, because he really wants to focus on his family. He realizes, kids are growing up fast, which we all know. And can you really blame him?

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It's Christina. And yes, let's chit chat all about Father's Day plans going down on Sunday. I'd love to hear what you are going to be up to. Use the talk back. That little red microphone button you'll see on the free iHeartRadio app.

0: Hey, hey, it's B97.3 Milwaukee's Feel Good Station. It's Christina. All right, so let's talk all about it. Your plans for Father's Day, Nina. What is going on Sunday?
1: This Father's Day, I'm going to take my dad out to lunch and just spend time with him. We weren't able to spend very much time over the past year because of jobs and work and the busyness of life. And so I'm just going to have a conversation with my dad and over lunch.
0: Oh, that's awesome. I love that. 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

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I'll tell you more coming up in 10.

0: Well, I've got some good news for you. It's B97.3. If you want to spend some really great quality time with your kids, instead of gifts, and I'm always for that. 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In addition to the zoo, Discovery World, the Milwaukee Public Museum, and the Harley-Davidson Museum are also free admission for pops.
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0: 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Hey, don't forget, got another chance at $2,500, part of our 250K USA giveaway. Deanne won earlier. Congrats.
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Hey, it is V97.3 Milwaukee's Feel Good Station. Well, it is official. The Michael biopic is officially the largest grossing music biopic of all time, over $1 billion. Surpassing Bohemian Rhapsody with Freddie Mercury, which I actually prefer. It was better acting, but it is what it is. You can't argue with the

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0: 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Alex Warren already putting out a new album coming out August 28th called Wild Child.
1: They say the holy water's watered down, and this town's lost its faith. Our colors will fade.

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Lots of box stores having deals for dads on Father's Day weekend. If you're the first 150 people in your local Lowe's store tomorrow, you'll get a free spatula for the grill. Penny's, Macy's, Walmart also have some dad specials going on.

0: tonight. B97.3, Milwaukee's Feel Good Station. Well, big shout out to our Governor Evers raising the Juneteenth flag today over the Wisconsin State Capitol, recognizing Juneteenth for a decade, but it's not a paid holiday. Well, neither is Veterans Day. But, of course, all of the federal buildings were closed today.
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John Bon Jovi had his vocal cord surgery and said he is now ready to go. Yep, hitting the road in just about a month for his tour. 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

B97.3. So Madonna is performing halftime at the World Cup Finals along with Shakira and BTS. And it's all curated by Chris Martin from Coldplay. So I think...

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0: 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All right, so listen to this. 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

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Hey there, it's Christina. Well, today was Juneteenth. This is the day that federal soldiers rolled into Galveston to announce that all slaves were free. What a day to celebrate.

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plans for Father's Day on Sunday? I want to know about it. It's B97.3. Dad is really specifically asking not for a tie, especially if it's got something zany on it, or the mug.

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Hunter X, Golden. This song has been like blowing up in the karaoke bars. Everybody wants to sing it.

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0: Yeah. 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

B97.3, Milwaukee's Feel Good Station. Well, tonight we're seeing a, you know, chance of showers as well as Sunday. Tomorrow we're looking at a high of 76.

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Hey, it's Madison. I'm from the North Shore to the near West Side. 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

0: 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And in case you are going out tonight, make sure your car is clean. We have new data, Rye.
1: I'm ready.
0: 80% of Americans who date believe that if your car is not clean, they're going to bail. So the biggest offense is wrappers on the floor.
1: Mm-hmm.
0: So I know that you keep a really clean situation.
1: Very clean. And I'll even clean my girlfriend's car. Like, there's nothing worse to me than a messy car.
0: I know. It's really gross, right? You know, I worked with a guy who always said, keep your car like your boss is going to get in it.
1: Boom.
0: Yeah. It's a good tip for you.
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0: Dale and Kay Weekend Show, and it was on this day in 1975, the film Jaws was released, becoming the highest grossing film of that time. And also, the release started the trend of summer blockbuster films. And Ryan, I don't know if you know this, but the big mechanical Jaws shark was named Bruce after Steven Spielberg's lawyer, Bruce Raymer.
1: I had no idea.
0: Yeah. Also, the shoot on Martha's Vineyard was famously troubled with the 55-day schedule ballooning to 155 days. So the crew referred to the movie as Flaws, not Jaws. They thought it would flop. Boy, were they wrong. Happy birthday, Jaws.
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0: We're the LNK Weekend Show here on your Father's Day weekend, and today is the longest day of the year, or almost. The summer solstice usually falls today or tomorrow, making this the longest day and shortest night in the Northern Hemisphere. LA, where we are broadcasting from, gets 14 and a half hours of daylight on this day. This also marks the first hot air balloon ride over the English Channel. Ryan and I, not fans of the hot air balloon ride.
1: At all. 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

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Bob Hauer here on Saturday morning. Your final day of spring, officially. Tomorrow, officially, around 3 a.m., it becomes summer, officially.

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Bob Hauer here. 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

0: B97.3, Milwaukee's Feel Good Station on Saturday morning. Bob Hauer here. All right, so what's the one thing you're doing for your Father's Day weekend? How you spending it? Let's go to Maria. Maria?
1: We're going to go celebrate with our father-in-law for Father's Day. He lives up in the mountains, and we're really excited to get some meat and grill and just have a good old happy time with my father-in-law, the sweet guy. He's a cabin guy. We love him.
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0: 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All right, it's B97.3. We got Milwaukee's Feel Good Station. Love to hear his quotables. All right, let's go to the talk back, Mike. Let's go to James.
1: My dad's favorite saying that I remember when I was growing up, I think about it every day, honestly. He always told me, you don't live to work, you work to live. And to this day, I that's always in my head.
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Bob Hauer here. Thanks so much for listening. Brewers in action, 3:10 this afternoon on the road in Atlanta.

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B97.3, Milwaukee's Feel Good Station. Afternoon. It's Bob Hauer, Father's Day weekend. Thanks for spending some time with us. Making us the number one preset on your iHeartRadio app. They say the whole

0: Pink, a B97.3, Milwaukee's feel-good station. With Bob Hauer, so Father's Day. What does Dad really want? Really? This is an interesting poll for PwC. 7 in 10 dads would rather receive experience gifts. Do stuff with them. Quality time over traditional presents. 51% are planning to give an experience as a holiday gift as well. Isn't this the same thing we talk about even with our own kids? We all have too much stuff, and really what we want is time and memories that we can make together.
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Bob Hauer here. 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

0: It's B97.3, Milwaukee's Feel Good Station. It's Bob Hauer here. All right, what's your Father's Day weekend plans? What's your idea, Carol?
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It's Jill from Feel Good Mornings on B97.3. We have the soundtrack for your boat riding, pool swimming, going up northing, and Summerfesting weekend with the Feel Good for the 80s to today. I'll talk to you Monday from 6 to 10. 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

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It's Jill from Feel Good Mornings on B97.3. We have the soundtrack for your boat riding, pool swimming, going up northing, and Summerfesting weekend with the Feel Good for the 80s to today. I'll talk to you Monday from 6 to 10. 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

Do you too have World Cup fever? How we used to watch the World Cup back in the day growing up in an Italian family, and some of the matches on today coming up next on V97.3. We were

0: 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Now, as the child of Italian immigrants, we always watch the World Cup, especially when Italy was in the World Cup. 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Disgraceful. It's B97.3, Sabrina Conti here. So today, the World Cup matches that you can catch. There's Netherlands, Sweden, Germany, Ivory Coast, and then Ecuador, Curaçao this evening.
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0: 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Sabrina Conti here on your Saturday afternoon. But tonight, join Tony Lorino every Saturday night for Throwback Nation. 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

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It's B97.3 leaning into all those feel-good songs. It's what we do here on B97.3. One of the songs of the summer, Miles Smith, Stargazing.

0: 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Sabrina Conti here. And while I was sick a couple of days this week, I realized how much I am on my phone. I am trying to do a digital detox, but it's really hard when you have nothing to do but sit around and watch TV. I was on my phone the whole day. And what was I doing on it? I don't know, social media, shopping. Well, the Commodore Callback Flip Phone has officially launched. It is a retail price of $500 for a phone that basically blocks you from social media and the internet. It is excluding those things to try to meet the rising desire for people to be more present. And I would totally get one. It does still keep you safe, though. It's got voice calling, text messaging, GPS navigation, which is huge, and local music storage. What about you? Would you buy one?
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Lisa Loeb, Stay on B97.3, Milwaukee's feel-good station. A beautiful afternoon continues in the mid-70s, tonight down to the upper 50s and dry. Speaking of dry, it looks like we've got a cloudy morning tomorrow and cooler, mid-60s, off and on rain showers in the afternoon, so check the pool forecast.

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love that version. It's Sabrina here on B97.3, Milwaukee's Feel Good Station. Finally got my voice back. There is some sort of crud going around. The summer colds are the worst, aren't they? It's B97.3. Happy to feel better while the weather is so nice out.

You know what's on sale at the grocery stores? Ingredients for s'mores. And it is a picture-perfect night for that. Tomorrow, we're looking at showers, so take advantage of it. Upper 50s and dry. It's B97.3.

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That's something I got to do this weekend. 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

Alex Warren with Ordinary here on B97.3, Milwaukee's feel-good station. Thanks for having us on this long weekend, the summer solstice tomorrow, longest day of the year, perfectly coinciding with Father's Day.

Hopefully you have been enjoying a nice long weekend. We've got that third day of this three-day Juneteenth weekend tomorrow. You have an opportunity, however, to make some money when you're back to work tomorrow. I know Sabrina and I get a paycheck. No, no, no. Money while you're working. 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

0: 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It's B97.3, Milwaukee's feel-good station. 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Now, it starts in the 8 o'clock hour on Monday. 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

Nickelback in the mix. A little something for everybody, leaning into those feel-good songs. One that never gets old. Faithfully, Journey. Anytime there's a piano, I want somebody to jump on and play this. Although I realize it's a lot harder than it sounds. It's B97.3.

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1: 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Happy summer weekend. 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And happy Father's Day.